0: Flaherty's Ed and Fox's Play 97.7 Snuff FM. This one over a year old now, and my God, did it blow up. Debuted at number one on the US and UK singles, sold 20,000 copies in the US in the first week. Crazy. From A Man's Best Friend album, it's Sabrina Carpenter's Manchild, playing in five, placing off M.
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0: Transport for New South Wales would like to advise. Kosciuszko Road is open to Perisher, however, a turnaround is in place. The Perisher parking is full and all through traffic on Kosciuszko Road will be turned beyond the gate in Trout Hatchery. Guthgo Road is open to the village. Alpine Way is open to Threadbow. Threadbow to Kankobin. Caution icy stretches from the Cascades to Siberia. Snowy Mounts Highway is open. The Link Road is open. Elliott Way is open. And Cooma to Brown Mountain, that road is also open. Keep it here for all the latest winter road updates.
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8: 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Abrams' The End of Oak Street.
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3: Transport for New South Wales has advised that the Kosciuszko Road is open to Perisher, but the car park is full, so a turnaround is in place. All through traffic to Perisher on the Kosciuszko Road will be turned beyond the Gaydon Trout Hatchery. Guthaga Road, open to the village. Alpine Way Road is open to Threadbow and beyond, but the Threadbow car park is also full, so traffic for Threadbow is being turned at Bullocks Flat. Snow Mountains Highway is open. Link Road to Selwyn Snow Resort and the Elliott Way from Tumbarumba to Selwyn Snow Resort, both are open, and Cooma to Brown Mountain, the road is open. And for all the latest winter road updates, keep it here.
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0: 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Five Sauce heading back to the motherland, bringing the Everyone's a Star World Tour to Australia in October. You'll probably hear this one if you're going to the concert. 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
4: 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Abrams' The End of Oak Street.
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0: 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It's the Snowy Mountains' best music. Hey, Teddy Swims on the way next. Mr. Know-It-All, and I bet you didn't know this about Teddy.
1: Some people will hit me up on Instagram, these tattoo artists. They'll just like say, hey, man, we want to come tattoo you. 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And I just kind of carry these artists with me everywhere I go.
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4: Transport for New South Wales has advised that the Kosciuszko Road is open to Perisher, but the car park is full, so a turnaround is in place. All through traffic to Perisher on the Kosciuszko Road will be turned beyond the Gaydon Trout Hatchery. Guthaga Road, open to the village. Alpine Way Road is open to Threadbow and beyond, but the Threadbow car park is also full, so traffic for Threadbow is being turned at Bullocks Flat. Snow Mountains Highway is open. Link Road to Selwyn Snow Resort and the Elliott Way from Tumbarumba to Selwyn Snow Resort both are open, and Cooma to Brown Mountain, the road is open. And for all the latest winter road updates, keep it here.
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10: It's time to see the big movies on the big screen in digital projection and Dolby surround sound at the Jindabyne Cinema. 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Abrams' The End of Oak Street.
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jealous. When I'm down, I get real down. 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I get angry, baby, believe me. 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

0: 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Hey, not long left in our Love and Local Shop the Snowies. 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If you haven't entered yet, you'd be silly not to. Make sure you're getting down and shopping local around the Snowies this winter. 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

0: 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Bob Sinclair's Love Generation plays after one. And if you've not got nothing on tonight, head up to Charlotte Pass. The Winterfest is on. There's going to be fireworks tonight. Enjoy a cheeky little apres. Maybe have some fun in the snow. Have a bit of a ski. It's all happening up at Charlotte Pass. It's all after one. Play Snow FM.
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8: This is Budgie Baker. Beautiful day of sunshine, so it's out with the sunnies and sunscreen again. Snow cover, really nice, especially on those groom runs right across the resorts. 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Red Energy Toboggan Park, the go for all the sliders. 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Pulpit T-Bar Basin Pom is pretty good for everyone. First timers, they can jump on the Cossie carpet for all their fun. 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Mount P, Erin International should be pretty good. Front and Centre Valley as well. All lifts in Blue Cow, some in Smigs, and all lifts in Guthaga will be adding to the choices for everyone. Threadboat Basin and Carrolls will have you up on top of the mountain, and then you can just take some top to bottom runs today. 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Gun Barrel should be okay as well, and Friday Flat for the first timers. 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
1: 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Winter road conditions.
8: Transport for New South Wales has advised that the Kosciuszko Road is open to Perisher, but the car park is full, so a turnaround is in place. All through traffic to Perisher on the Kosciuszko Road is being turned beyond the Gaydon Trout Hatchery. Guthaga Road open to the village. Alpine Way, turnaround is now ceased, so road is open to Threadbow and beyond. Snowy Mountains Highway is open. Link Road to Selwyn Snow Resort and the Elliott Way from Tumbarumba to Selwyn Snow Resort, both those roads are open. And Cooma to Brown Mountain, the road is open. And for all the latest winter road updates, keep it here.
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10: Snow FM weather.
0: Partly cloudy conditions this evening with showers expected tomorrow and on Monday. Jindabyne dipping to -1 tonight with 11 tomorrow. Cooma, showers in 12 with -2 tonight. Charlotte Pass 7 tomorrow with a chance of snow and -3 tonight. And Canberra, the nation's capital, 14 with showers tomorrow and -1 overnight.
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0: I'd rather be. I don't want to put this into your mind, but Christmas is not far away. 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And maybe Beck and Jack will be calling you as the winner. Ray's Where Is My Husband's playing next. Pull the Snowy Mountains, best music continues right after we get a check of your roads.
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4: Transport for New South Wales has advised that the Kosciuszko Road is open to Perisher, but the car park is full, so a turnaround is in place. All through traffic to Perisher on the Kosciuszko Road is being turned beyond the Gaydon Trout Hatchery. Guthaga Road open to the village. Alpine Way turnaround is now ceased, so road is open to Threadbow and beyond. Snowy Mountains Highway is open. Link Road to Selwyn Snow Resort and the Elliott Way from Tumbarumba to Selwyn Snow Resort. Both those roads are open. And Cooma to Brown Mountain, the road is open. And for all the latest winter road updates, keep it here.
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0: 8. 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Olivia Dean's on the way. Baby Steps plays in minutes this afternoon. It's the Snowy Mountains best music, and it's all thanks to us here at Snow FM. 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
3: Transport for New South Wales has advised that the Kosciuszko Road is open to Perisher, but the car park is full, so a turnaround is in place. All through traffic to Perisher on the Kosciuszko Road is being turned beyond the Gaydon Trout Hatchery. Guthaga Road open to the village. Alpine Way turnaround is now ceased, so road is open to Threadbow and beyond. Snowy Mountains Highway is open. Link Road to Selwyn Snow Resort and the Elliott Way from Tumbarumba to Selwyn Snow Resort. Both those roads are open. And Cooma to Brown Mountain, the road is open. And for all the latest winter road updates, keep it here.
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9: 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Abrams' The End of Oak Street.
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0: 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It's 12 to 12, and do you know why? Because it's one that he made out of pure boredom.
1: 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And I was just messing around one night, and I made a disco drum beat, you know, four on the floor, and I was like, it was like a joke. You know, I was bored. And
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0: 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Lady Gaga's on the way this afternoon. It's How Bad Do You Want Me? 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
3: Transport for New South Wales has advised that the Kosciuszko Road is now open to Perisher, Guthaga Road open to the village, Alpine Way Road is open to Threadbow and beyond. Snowy Mountains Highway, the road is open, Link Road to Selwyn Snow Resort and the Elliott Way from Tumbarumba to Selwyn Snow Resort. Both roads are open and Cooma to Brown Mountain, the road is open. And for all the latest winter road updates, keep it here.
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0: some beautiful weather we've had over the last week here in the Snow East. I do have some bad news for you, though. I think we have rain coming. 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Budgie Baker's also in with your snow report. And if you're heading up the mountain, we've got a check of your roads as well. 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
5: It's time to see the big movies on the big screen in digital projection and Dolby surround sound at the Jindabyne Cinema. A mysterious cosmic event tears Oak Street and the entire neighbourhood from suburbia and lands it in a place of terror that threatens the Platt family in J.J. Abrams' The End of Oak Street.
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12: 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It's the Charlotte Pass Snow Resort Two-Buck Tuesday. Totally snowbound with no cars, no queues and no crowds. 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
13: This is Budgie Baker, and what a great day to be out skiing and boarding. Stack of sunshine, light winds, and a really nice cover of snow, especially on those groom runs first up this morning. Selwyn Snow Resort, they had plenty of sun. New Chum Chair spinning, Red Energy Toboggan Park as well. It was the spot for all those wanting a bit of a slide. Charlotte Pass, Guthrie's Double Chair, definitely the pick today. Cosy Triple Chair getting skiers and boarders to the top. Some lovely views of the main range, and then they could head all the way back to the village. Basin Prima, Pulpit Tea Bar open as well. And the Cosy Carpet looking after the first timers. Perisher, 40 lifts across four resort areas. So people just spreading out. Three areas now interlinked. Mount Peace Centre and Front Valley had some nice snow. All lifts were open in Blue Cow and in Guthaga, and Smeagans was good as well. Fredbo was sunny and all lifts were open, including Basin and Carrolls. Up on Merritts, Cruiser the Go, Gun Barrel for High Noon, and those parks around Sponners and Antons were pumping. Some softer snow on the lower slopes, but still nice. Easy does it chair and some snow runners on Friday Flat. Should stay fine as we head for a sunny Sunday.
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1: 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Winter road conditions.
13: Transport for New South Wales has advised that the Kosciuszko Road is now open to Perisher, Guthaga Road open to the village, Alpine Way Road is open to Threadbow and beyond. Snowy Mountains Highway, the road is open, Link Road to Selwyn Snow Resort and the Elliott Way from Tumbarumba to Selwyn Snow Resort. Both roads are open and Cooma to Brown Mountain, the road is open. And for all the latest winter road updates, keep it here.
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10: Snow FM weather.
0: Partly cloudy conditions this evening with showers expected tomorrow and on Monday. Jindabyne dipping to minus 1 tonight with 11 tomorrow. Cooma showers and 12 with minus 2 tonight. Charlotte Pass 7 tomorrow with a chance of snow and minus 3 tonight. And Canberra, the nation's capital, 14 with showers tomorrow and minus 1 overnight.
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0: 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I got no rules, I count them. 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
3: Transport for New South Wales has advised that the Kosciuszko Road is now open to Perisher, Guthaga Road open to the village, Alpine Way Road is open to Threadbow and beyond. Snowy Mountains Highway, the road is open, Link Road to Selwyn Snow Resort and the Elliott Way from Tumbarumba to Selwyn Snow Resort. Both roads are open, and Cooma to Brown Mountain, the road is open. And for all the latest winter road updates, keep it here.
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0: Hey, if you're heading out to Nuggets Crossing this afternoon to do some shopping, make sure you look out for those posters in the window front. 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Miss Sabrina Carpenter's on the way. If you're a little bit busy this Saturday, we've got the best music to keep you going. 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
3: Transport for New South Wales has advised that the Kosciuszko Road is now open to Perisher, Guthaga Road open to the village, Alpine Way Road is open to Threadbow and beyond, Snowy Mountains Highway, the road is open, Link Road to Selwyn Snow Resort and the Elliott Way from Tumbarumba to Selwyn Snow Resort. Both roads are open and Cooma to Brown Mountain, the road is open. And for all the latest winter road updates, keep it here.
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8: 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It's the Charlotte Pass Snow Resort $2 Tuesday. Totally snowbound with no cars, no queues and no crowds. 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

0: 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Zara Larsson and MNEK on the way after six. 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
1: 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Building Snowy 2.0. Australia's biggest battery right here in the Snowy Mountains.
12: This is Budgie Baker and what a great day to be out skiing and boarding. Stack of sunshine, light winds and a really nice cover of snow, especially on those groom runs first up this morning. Selwyn Snow Resort, they had plenty of sun. New Chum Chair spinning, Red Energy Toboggan Park as well. It was the spot for all those wanting a bit of a slide. Charlotte Pass, Guthrie's Double Chair, definitely the pick today. Cosy Triple Chair getting skiers and boarders to the top. Some lovely views of the main range and then they could head all the way back to the village. Basin Primer, Pulpit Tea Bar open as well. And the Cosy Carpet looking after the first timers. Perisher, 40 lifts across 4 resort areas. So people just spreading out. 3 areas now interlinked. Mount P Centre and Front Valley had some nice snow. All lifts were open in Blue Cow and in Guthaga. And Smeagans was good as well. Fredbo was sunny and all lifts were open, including Basin and Carrolls. Up on Merritts, Cruiser the Go, Gun Barrel for High Noon. And those parks around Sponners and Antons were pumping. Some softer snow on the lower slopes, but still nice. Easy does a chair and some snow runners on Friday Flat. Should stay fine as we head for a sunny Sunday.
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These are the girls I love the most. 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
4: 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A mysterious cosmic event tears Oak Street and the entire neighbourhood from suburbia and lands it in a place of terror that threatens the Platt family in J.J. Abrams' The End of Oak Street.
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0: 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It's the Charlotte Pass Snow Resort Two Buck Tuesday. Totally snowbound with no cars, no queues, and no crowds. 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
2: It's time to see the big movies on the big screen in digital projection and Dolby surround sound at the Ginderbine Cinema. A mysterious cosmic event tears Oak Street and the entire neighbourhood from suburbia and lands it in a place of terror that threatens the Platt family in J.J. Abrams' The End of Oak Street.
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0: Every Friday on Snow FM Breakfast with Beck and Jack, Jack unleashes his hottest opinions of the week. And no topic is safe. From sport to movies to food to the things that should absolutely be banned forever. Pineapple on pizza, slow walkers at the supermarket, reality TV. Jack has thoughts. It's bold, it's unpredictable, and sometimes completely unhinged. But one thing's guaranteed, Beck will have something to say about it. Catch Jack's hot takes every Friday morning on Snow FM Breakfast with Beck and Jack.
1: It's time to see the big movies on the big screen in digital projection and Dolby surround sound at the Jindabyne Cinema. A mysterious cosmic event tears Oak Street and the entire neighbourhood from suburbia and lands it in a place of terror that threatens the Platt family in J.J. Abrams' The End of Oak Street.
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8: It's the best day ever. It's the Charlotte Pass Snow Resort Two-Buck Tuesday. Totally snowbound with no cars, no queues and no crowds. 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
2: It's time to see the big movies on the big screen in digital projection and Dolby surround sound at the Ginderbine Cinema. A mysterious cosmic event tears Oak Street and the entire neighbourhood from suburbia and lands it in a place of terror that threatens the Platt family in J.J. Abrams' The End of Oak Street.
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7: 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It's the Charlotte Pass Snow Resort $2 Tuesday. Totally snowbound with no cars, no queues and no crowds. 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
3: It's time to see the big movies on the big screen in digital projection and Dolby surround sound at the Ginderbine Cinema. A mysterious cosmic event tears Oak Street and the entire neighbourhood from suburbia and lands it in a place of terror that threatens the Platt family in J.J. Abrams' The End of Oak Street.
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0: 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One song, one movie quote, and one massive news event, all from the same year. The challenge? Can Beck and Jack figure out which year? Or will they be completely stuck in the wrong decade?
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0: 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Beck will have something to say about it. 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

0: Gibby here on Snow FM on the way. Adam Young, back in 2009, he was a college student. He was working night shifts at a shipping warehouse, and during the day he couldn't sleep and he was struggling with insomnia. And, well, in his parents' basement, he created
1: My dreams get real bizarre, 'cause I saved a few.
0: Which now, oh God, it went number one in 26 countries. It's Our City with Fireflies, playing next.
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0: Transport for New South Wales would like to advise Kosciuszko Road is open to Perisher. Guthuck Road is open to the village. Alpine Way Road is open to Thurbo. Beyond Thurbo, caution. Icy stretches from the Cascades to Siberia. Stone Mountains Highway, no current information. The Link Road, Selwyn Snow Resort Road is open. Elliot Way, Tumbarumba to Selwyn Road is open. And Kermit Brown Mountain, no current information. Keep you here for all the latest winter road updates.
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0: 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Better check out those road reports if you're heading up the mountain this morning, as well as your news and your weather. And if you aren't up and at 'em or awake yet, I'm sure this will do the job. Katy Perry and Snoop Dogg up next with the California Girls.
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1: 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Australian energy starts right here in the snowy mountains.
10: This is Budgie Baker. Another day of sunshine. Get out those sunnies and sunscreen again. Snow cover's going to be pretty nice. It'll be a bit firm first up, but it's going to soften as the day goes on. Selwyn, new chum chair will be spinning for the skiers and boarders today. Red Energy Toboggan Park will go for the sliders. Charlotte Pass, Guthrie's double chair will be the pick, but also Cosy triple chair as well. That'll get you to the top for some nice long runs back to the village. Pulpit T-bar and base and Pommer spinning as well. And the first timers can ride that Cosy carpet for all their fun. Perisher 40 lifts across four resort areas. Mount P, Air and International will be nice. Front and Centre Valley as well. All lifts to open in Blue Cow and Guthaga, and some in Smig, so there's plenty of choices for everyone. Threbo, all lifts to open. Basin and Carroll's up on top will be quite nice, followed by some top to bottom runs today as well. Cruiser, Sponners and Anton's, those parks have been pumping up there, and Friday Flat for the first timers. Weather should stay like this all day, so have fun out there.
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11: From the Capital Radio Newsroom, good morning. I'm James Wybrow. Three more birds have died from the H5N1 deadly bird flu. Authorities are alarmed that one of them is one of Victoria's famous Phillip Island fairy penguins, the largest colony of the species in the world. Chester Nagan explains more.
12: Wildlife authorities will start vaccinating the little penguins here at St Kilda and on Phillip Island
6: from Monday night, and they've got such a monumental task ahead of them. In fact, they've admitted themselves this is something that's never been done before in the world, vaccinating more than 5,000 little penguins. And not only that, but giving them a second shot. So it's a process that's going to take several weeks. Now, the penguin that was found dead on Phillip Island was found away from the penguin parade. So that viewing area does remain open, but authorities are urging the public to continue reporting sick or dead birds as they try to stay ahead of the virus.
11: In other news, a funeral has been held in Alice Springs honouring 5-year-old Kumanjai little baby. More than 400 people gathered to pay their respects wearing pink, her favourite colour. The 5-year-old girl was allegedly abducted and murdered by Jefferson Lewis back in April from a town camp. Her death sparked a national outcry when her body was found on the banks of the Todd River days later. The federal government has slammed One Nation's plan to ban migrants from countries listed as do not travel. One Nation is arguing Australia should not be importing the world's problems at the expense of national security. Destinations holding the DFAT warning include Lebanon, Ukraine and Iran. Labor Minister Chris Bowen argues migrants from war-torn regions have contributed immensely to Australia.
12: Go to the churches and mosques around Australia that have strong Lebanese communities and let Pauline Hanson and explain why she wants nobody from that country, from Lebanon, to be able to come to Australia. She's wrong, wrong, wrong.
11: And the New South Wales and federal governments have agreed to share the cost of a statewide gun buyback scheme. From the 2nd of November, people with reclassified firearms or weapons above ownership limits will be provided with compensation. The scheme will also give financial assistance to businesses and industry in order to adjust to the reforms. In AFL, Hawthorn and Collingwood have made history at the MCG, drawing their match for a second time in the same season, as heard on 3AW.
13: Against the boundary line, on its way, on the siren.
11: Both teams finishing 92 apiece, their previous game 93 all. Earlier wins for St Kilda, Brisbane, Melbourne and Geelong. In the AFLW, wins for North Melbourne, Richmond and Western Bulldogs. And in the NRL, New Zealand Warriors have beaten the Brisbane Broncos 40-6, a 4-point win for the Canberra Raiders over the Sharks 24-20 and Parramatta Eels over North Queensland 32-30. That's the latest from the Capital Radio Newsroom.
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1: 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Winter road conditions.
0: Transport for New South Wales would like to advise Kosciuszko Road is open to Perisher, Guthrie Road is open to the village, Alpine Way Road is open to Thredbo. Beyond Thredbo, caution, icy stretches from the Cascades to Siberia. Snow Mountains Highway Road is open, the Link Road, Selwyn Snow Resort Road open, Elliot Way, Tumbarumba to Selwyn Road open, and Kamuta Brown Mountain Road is open. For all the latest winter road updates, keep it here.
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0: Snow, FM, weather. Some areas of frost this morning, a partly cloudy day today. Tomorrow, areas of frost and fog in the morning, cloudy conditions. Tuesday, cloudy as well, and Wednesday, a partly cloudy day. Ginderbine's reached your top today of 11 with a night's low of 2 tonight. Cooma top today of 12, the night's low of minus 1. And Canberra dropping a 3 overnight tonight with a top of 14 today.
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0: 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The Weather Bureau advises there's a 20% chance of snow till 6 p.m.
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0: Lizzo with About Damn Time here on Snow FM, the Snow Mountains' best music. Just up to intro reports, we have got a song that was actually written by Ed Sheeran. He was on tour and he heard a song from a global girl group, Cat's Eye, called Anali. And he loved it so much it inspired him to reach out and write a song for them. This is the beginning of the process.
1: As in, like, this is the only time that people ever see the side of you that I see.
2: They get a glimpse here on the dance floor. 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
0: Transport for New South Wales would like to advise Kosciuszko Road is open to Perisher, Guthuck Road is open to the village, Alpine Way Road is open to Thredbo, beyond Thredbo, caution, icy stretches from the Cascades to Siberia, Snow Mountains Highway Road is open, the Link Road Selwyn Snow Resort Road open, Elliot Way Tumbarumba to Selwyn Road open, and Kamuta Brown Mountain Road is open. For all the latest winter road updates, keep it here.
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0: 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About to check out that Winter Roll report if you're heading up the mountain. And someone who has made it pretty clear who she's now dating, and it's actually someone from her past. Sometimes I just can't believe. That's right. Back in 2015, Ariana Grande dated Ricky Alvarez, and they split in 2016. And now, in the year 2026, 10 years later, they are back together. It's Ariana Grande up next to Twilight Zone.
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0: Transport for New South Wales would like to advise Kosciuszko Road is open to Perisharq, Gatherick Road is open to the village, Alpine Way Road is open to Thredbo, beyond Thredbo caution, icy stretches from the Cascades to Siberia, Snow Mountains Highway Road is open, the Link Road Selwyn Snow Resort Road open, Elliot Way Tumbarumba to Selwyn Road open, and Kermuda Brown Mountain Road is open. For all the latest winter road updates, keep it here.
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7: It's the best day ever. It's the Charlotte Pass Snow Resort Two Buck Tuesday. Totally snowbound with no cars, no queues and no crowds. 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
1: 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Australian energy starts right here in the Snowy Mountains.
8: This is Budgie Baker. Another day of sunshine. Get out those sunnies and sunscreen again. Snow cover's going to be pretty nice. It'll be a bit firm first up, but it's going to soften as the day goes on. Selwyn, new chum chair will be spinning for the skiers and boarders today. Red Energy Toboggan Park will go for the sliders. Charlotte Pass, Guthrie's double chair will be the pick, but also Cosy triple chair as well. That'll get you to the top for some nice long runs back to the village. Pulpit T Bar and Base and Pommer spinning as well. And the first timers can ride that Cosy carpet for all their fun. Perisher 40 lifts across four resort areas. 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Front and Centre Valley as well. All lifts to open in Blue Cow and Guthaga and some in Smig, so there's plenty of choices for everyone. Threbo, all lifts to open. Basin and Carroll's up on top will be quite nice, followed by some top to bottom runs today as well. Cruiser, Sponners and Antons, those parks have been pumping up there, and Friday Flat for the first timers. Weather should stay like this all day, so have fun out there.
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10: From the Capital Radio Newsroom, good morning. I'm James Wybrow. Three more birds have died from the H5N1 deadly bird flu. Authorities are alarmed that one of them is one of Victoria's famous Phillip Island fairy penguins, the largest colony of the species in the world. Chester Nagan explains more.
11: Wildlife authorities will start vaccinating the little penguins here at St Kilda and on Phillip Island from Monday night, and they've got such a monumental task ahead of them. In fact, they've admitted themselves this is something that's never been done before in the world, vaccinating more than 5,000 little penguins, and not only that, but giving them a second shot. So it's a process that's going to take several weeks. Now, the penguin that was found dead on Phillip Island was found away from the penguin parade, so that viewing area does remain open, but authorities are urging the public to continue reporting sick or dead birds as they try to stay ahead of the virus.
10: In other news, a funeral has been held in Alice Springs honouring 5-year-old Kumanjai little baby. More than 400 people gathered to pay their respects wearing pink, her favourite colour. The 5-year-old girl was allegedly abducted and murdered by Jefferson Lewis back in April from a town camp. Her death sparked a national outcry when her body was found on the banks of the Todd River days later. The federal government has slammed One Nation's plan to ban migrants from countries listed as do not travel. One Nation is arguing Australia should not be importing the world's problems at the expense of national security. Destinations holding the DFAT warning include Lebanon, Ukraine and Iran. Labor Minister Chris Bowen argues migrants from war-torn regions have contributed immensely to Australia.
12: Go to the churches and mosques around Australia that have strong Lebanese communities and let Pauline Hanson and explain why she wants nobody from that country, from Lebanon, to be able to come to Australia. She's wrong, wrong, wrong.
10: And the New South Wales and federal governments have agreed to share the cost of a statewide gun buyback scheme. From the 2nd of November, people with reclassified firearms or weapons above ownership limits will be provided with compensation. The scheme will also give financial assistance to businesses and industry in order to adjust to the reforms. In AFL, Hawthorn and Collingwood have made history at the MCG, drawing their match for a second time in the same season, as heard on 3AW.
13: Against the boundary line, on its way, on the siren.
10: Both teams finishing 92 apiece, their previous game 93 all. Earlier wins for St Kilda, Brisbane, Melbourne and Geelong. In the AFLW, wins for North Melbourne, Richmond and Western Bulldogs. And in the NRL, New Zealand Warriors have beaten the Brisbane Broncos 40-6, a 4-point win for the Canberra Raiders over the Sharks 24-20 and Parramatta Eels over North Queensland 32-30. That's the latest from the Capital Radio Newsroom.
1: 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Snow FM, winter road conditions.
0: Transport for New South Wales would like to advise Kosciuszko Road is open to Perisher, Guthuck Road is open to the village, Alpine Way Road is open to Thredbo, beyond Thredbo caution, icy stretches from the Cascades to Siberia, Snow Mountains Highway Road is open, the Link Road Selwyn Snow Resort Road open, Elliot Way Tumbarumba to Selwyn Road open, and Kamuta Brown Mountain Road is open. For all the latest winter road updates, keep it here.
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0: Snow, FM, weather. Some areas of frost this morning, a partly cloudy day today. Tomorrow, areas of frost and fog in the morning, cloudy conditions. Tuesday, cloudy as well, and Wednesday, a partly cloudy day. Ginderbine's reached your top today of 11 with a night's low of 2 tonight. Cooma top today of 12, the night's low of minus 1. And Canberra dropping a 3 overnight tonight with a top of 14 today.
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0: 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The Weather Bureau advises there's a 20% chance of snow till 6 p.m.
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0: Lauren, George DeLine and Babe Rex, who were meant to be here on Snow FM. We're about to take a look at that Winter Row report. And afterwards, we got a song that was released by DJ Calvin Harris and Rihanna. But back in 2016, when he was dating Taylor Swift, she actually wrote the song. She even has the original demo.
1: And everybody's watching her, but she's looking at you.
0: And if you have a little listen, there's parts of her song that was kept into the final product. Those little parts, and you can hear the full song. It's Rihanna and Calvin Harris up next.
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0: Transport for New South Wales would like to advise Kosciuszko Road is open to Perisher. However, a turnaround is currently in place. Perisher parking is full through traffic on Kosciuszko Road will be turned beyond gate and hatchery. Guthaka Road is open to the village. Alpine Way Road is open to Thredbo. Beyond Thredbo, caution, icy stretches from the Cascades to Siberia. Snow Mountains Highway Road is open. The Link Road, Selwyn Snow Resort Road open. Elliot Way, Tumbaramba to Selwyn Road is open. And Kermuda Brown Mountain Road is open. For all the latest winter road updates, keep it here.
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0: 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About to check out that snow report if you're heading up the mountain as well as your road reports. And whatever you're up to for your Sunday morning, that's heading up the mountain, maybe doing some shopping, maybe staying at home. Could be here on Snow FM. 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
5: 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Building Snowy 2.0, Australia's biggest battery right here in the Snowy Mountains.
6: This is Budgie Baker, another day of sunshine. Get out those sunnies and sunscreen again. Snow cover's going to be pretty nice. It'll be a bit firm first up, but it's going to soften as the day goes on. Selwyn, new chum chair will be spinning for the skiers and boarders today. Red Energy Toboggan Park will go for the sliders. Charlotte Pass, Guthrie's double chair will be the pick, but also Cozzy triple chair as well. That'll get you to the top for some nice long runs back to the village. Pulpit T-Bar and Base and Pommer spinning as well. And the first timers can ride that Cozzy carpet for all their fun. Perisher 40 lifts across four resort areas. Mount P, Air and International will be nice. Front and Centre Valley as well. All lifts to open in Blue Cow and Guthaga and some in Smig, so there's plenty of choices for everyone. Threbo, all lifts to open. Basin and Carroll's up on top will be quite nice, followed by some top to bottom runs today as well. Cruiser, Sponners and Antons, those parks have been pumping up there, and Friday Flat for the first timers. Weather should stay like this all day, so have fun out there.
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8: From the Capital Radio Newsroom, good morning. I'm James Wybrow. Three more birds have died from the H5N1 deadly bird flu. Authorities are alarmed that one of them is one of Victoria's famous Phillip Island fairy penguins, the largest colony of the species in the world. Chester Nagan explains more.
9: Wildlife authorities will start vaccinating the little penguins here at St Kilda and on Phillip Island from Monday night, and they've got such a monumental task ahead of them. In fact, they've admitted themselves this is something that's never been done before in the world, vaccinating more than 5,000 little penguins, and not only that, but giving them a second shot. So it's a process that's going to take several weeks. Now, the penguin that was found dead on Phillip Island was found away from the penguin parade, so that viewing area does remain open, but authorities are urging the public to continue reporting sick or dead birds as they try to stay ahead of the virus.
8: In other news, a funeral has been held in Alice Springs honouring 5-year-old Kumanjai little baby. More than 400 people gathered to pay their respects wearing pink, her favourite colour. The 5-year-old girl was allegedly abducted and murdered by Jefferson Lewis back in April from a town camp. Her death sparked a national outcry when her body was found on the banks of the Todd River days later. The federal government has slammed One Nation's plan to ban migrants from countries listed as do not travel. One Nation is arguing Australia should not be importing the world's problems at the expense of national security. Destinations holding the DFAT warning include Lebanon, Ukraine and Iran. Labor Minister Chris Bowen argues migrants from war-torn regions have contributed immensely to Australia.
10: Go to the churches and mosques around Australia that have strong Lebanese communities and let Pauline Hanson and explain why she wants nobody from that country, from Lebanon, to be able to come to Australia. She's wrong, wrong, wrong.
8: And the New South Wales and federal governments have agreed to share the cost of a statewide gun buyback scheme. From the 2nd of November, people with reclassified firearms or weapons above ownership limits will be provided with compensation. The scheme will also give financial assistance to businesses and industry in order to adjust to the reforms. In AFL, Hawthorn and Collingwood have made history at the MCG, drawing their match for a second time in the same season, as heard on 3AW.
4: Against the boundary line, on its way.
8: Both teams finishing 92 apiece, their previous game 93 all. Earlier wins for St Kilda, Brisbane, Melbourne and Geelong. In the AFLW, wins for North Melbourne, Richmond and Western Bulldogs. And in the NRL, New Zealand Warriors have beaten the Brisbane Broncos 40-6, a 4-point win for the Canberra Raiders over the Sharks 24-20 and Parramatta Eels over North Queensland 32-30. That's the latest from the Capital Radio Newsroom.
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7: 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Winter road conditions.
12: Transport for New South Wales would like to advise Kosciuszko Road is open to Perisher. However, a turnaround is currently in place. Perisher parking is full through traffic on Kosciuszko Road will be turned beyond gate and Trout Hatchery. Guthaka Road is open to the village. Alpine Way Road is open to Thredbo. Beyond Thredbo, caution, icy stretches from the Cascades to Siberia. Snow Mountains Highway Road is open. The Link Road, Selwyn Snow Resort Road open. Alley Way, Tumbarumba to Selwyn Road is open. And Kermita Brown Mountain Road is open. For all the latest winter road updates, keep it here.
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12: Some areas of frost this morning, a partly cloudy day today. Tomorrow, areas of frost and fog in the morning, cloudy conditions. Tuesday, cloudy as well, and Wednesday, a partly cloudy day. Ginderbine's reached your top today of 11 with a night's low of 2 tonight. Cooma top today of 12, the night's low of minus 1. And Canberra dropping a 3 overnight tonight with a top of 14 today. 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
12: Check on the Snow FM Snow Watch. The Weather Bureau advises there's a 20% chance of snow till 6 p.m.
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0: Baby Steps here on Snow FM 97.7. Thanks to Olivia Dean. And now, speaking of Olivia, we've got another Olivia, another pop queen.
1: And I woke up at like 4 a.m. and couldn't go back to sleep. And I walked around New York and there was nobody outside and felt like so happy. And yeah, something about feeling like alone in the world and everyone else is asleep is just like a beautiful bed to plant songwriting seeds, I guess.
0: And well, the result was this song. Second single release from a most recent album, You Seem Pretty Sad for Girl So In Love. It's Olivia Rodrigo playing next, a stupid song.
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0: Transport for New South Wales would like to advise Kosciuszko Road is open to Perisher. However, a turnaround is currently in place. Perisher parking is full through traffic on Kosciuszko Road will be turned beyond gate and Trout Hatchery. Guthaka Road is open to the village. Alpine Way Road is open to Thredbo. Beyond Thredbo, caution, icy stretches from the Cascades to Siberia. Snow Mountains Highway Road is open. The Link Road, Selwyn Snow Resort Road open. Elliot Way, Tumbaramba to Selwyn Road is open. And Kermitaround Mountain Road is open. For all the latest winter road updates, keep it here.
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0: Happy Sunday morning here on Snow FM, Ed Sheeran and Cyril, remix of Camera. Better check out that snow report from Budgie Baker, as well as the road reports, and as well as the weather and your news. 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
1: 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Australian energy starts right here in the Snowy Mountains.
10: This is Budgie Baker. Another day of sunshine. Get out those sunnies and sunscreen again. Snow cover's going to be pretty nice. It'll be a bit firm first up, but it's going to soften as the day goes on. Selwyn, new chum chair will be spinning for the skiers and boarders today. Red Energy, Toboggan Park will go for the sliders. Charlotte Pass, Guthrie's double chair will be the pick, but also Cosy triple chair as well. That'll get you to the top for some nice long runs back to the village. Pulpit, T-bar and base and Pommer spinning as well. And the first timers can ride that Cosy carpet for all their fun. Perisher 40 lifts across four resort areas. Mount P, Air and International will be nice. Front and Centre Valley as well. All lifts to open in Blue Cow and Guthaga and some in Smig, so there's plenty of choices for everyone. Threbo, all lifts to open. Basin and Carroll's up on top will be quite nice, followed by some top to bottom runs today as well. Cruiser, Sponners and Antons, those parks have been pumping up there, and Friday Flat for the first timers. Weather should stay like this all day, so have fun out there.
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11: From the Capital Radio Newsroom. Good morning. I'm James Wybrow. Three more birds have died from the H5N1 deadly bird flu. Authorities are alarmed that one of them is one of Victoria's famous Phillip Island fairy penguins, the largest colony of the species in the world. Chester Nagan explains more.
7: Wildlife authorities will start vaccinating the little penguins here at St Kilda and on Phillip Island from Monday night, and they've got such a monumental task ahead of them. In fact, they've admitted themselves this is something that's never been done before in the world, vaccinating more than 5,000 little penguins, and not only that, but giving them a second shot. So it's a process that's going to take several weeks. Now, the penguin found dead on Phillip Island was found away from the penguin parade, so that viewing area does remain open, but authorities are urging the public to continue reporting sick or dead birds as they try to stay ahead of the virus.
11: In other news, a funeral has been held in Alice Springs honouring 5-year-old Kumanjai little baby. More than 400 people gathered to pay their respects wearing pink, her favourite colour. The 5-year-old girl was allegedly abducted and murdered by Jefferson Lewis back in April from a town camp. Her death sparked a national outcry when her body was found on the banks of the Todd River days later. The federal government has slammed One Nation's plan to ban migrants from countries listed as do not travel. One Nation is arguing Australia should not be importing the world's problems at the expense of national security. Destinations holding the DFAT warning include Lebanon, Ukraine and Iran. Labor Minister Chris Bowen argues migrants from war-torn regions have contributed immensely to Australia.
12: Go to the churches and mosques around Australia that have strong Lebanese communities and let Pauline Hanson and explain why she wants nobody from that country, from Lebanon, to be able to come to Australia. She's wrong, wrong, wrong.
11: And the New South Wales and federal governments have agreed to share the cost of a statewide gun buyback scheme. From the 2nd of November, people with reclassified firearms or weapons above ownership limits will be provided with compensation. The scheme will also give financial assistance to businesses and industry in order to adjust to the reforms. In AFL, Hawthorn and Collingwood have made history at the MCG, drawing their match for a second time in the same season, as heard on 3AW.
13: Against the boundary line, on its way, on the siren.
11: Both teams finishing 92 apiece, their previous game 93 all. Earlier wins for St Kilda, Brisbane, Melbourne and Geelong. In the AFLW, wins for North Melbourne, Richmond and Western Bulldogs. And in the NRL, New Zealand Warriors have beaten the Brisbane Broncos 40-6, a 4-point win for the Canberra Raiders over the Sharks 24-20 and Parramatta Eels over North Queensland 32-30. That's the latest from the Capital Radio Newsroom.
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0: Transport for New South Wales would like to advise Kosciuszko Road is over to Perisher. However, a turnaround is currently in place. Perisher parking is full through traffic on Kosciuszko Road will be turned beyond gate and hatchery. Guthaka Road is open to the village. Alpine Way Road is open to Thredbo. Beyond Thredbo, caution, icy stretches from the Cascades to Siberia. Snow Mountains Highway Road is open. The Link Road, Selwyn Snow Resort Road open. Alley Way, Tumbarumba to Selwyn Road is open. And Kumita Brown Mountain Road is open. For all the latest winter road updates, keep it here.
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5: Snow FM weather.
0: Some areas of frost this morning, a partly cloudy day today. Tomorrow, areas of frost and fog in the morning, cloudy conditions. Tuesday, cloudy as well, and Wednesday, a partly cloudy day. Jindabyne's reached your top today of 11 with a night's low of 2 tonight. Cooma top today of 12, the night's low of minus 1. And Canberra dropping a 3 overnight tonight with a top of 14 today.
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0: 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The Weather Bureau advises there's a 20% chance of snow till 6 p.m.
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0: Yeah, keep it here on Snow FM. Hope you're making the most of your weekend, enjoying it so far. When Monday comes around tomorrow morning, way too quickly, like always. Well, at least we've got Will and Wood to help you keep your company on that drive home just after 5. Until then, go check out that Winter Road Report next, and then Martin Garrix and Dua Lipa off with this one.
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1: 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Winter road conditions.
0: Transport for New South Wales would like to advise Kosciuszko Road is over to Perisher. However, a turnaround is currently in place. Perisher parking is full through traffic on Kosciuszko Road will be turned beyond Gaydon Trout Hatchery. Guthaka Road is open to the village. Alpine Way Road is open to Thredbo. Beyond Thredbo, caution, icy stretches from the Cascades to Siberia. Stone Mountains Highway Road is open. The Link Road, Selwyn Snow Resort Road open. Alley Way, Tumbarumba to Selwyn Road is open. And Kermit Brown Mountain Road is open. For all the latest winter road updates, keep it here.
1: 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One song, one movie quote, and one massive news event, all from the same year. The challenge? Can Beck and Jack figure out which year? Or will they be completely stuck in the wrong decade?
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0: Room 5 with Makes You Wonder. We're about to take a look at that snow report if you're heading up the mountain this morning, as well as the latest from your news and your sport. 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
6: It's time to see the big movies on the big screen in digital projection and Dolby surround sound at the Jindabyne Cinema. A mysterious cosmic event tears Oak Street and the entire neighbourhood from suburbia and lands it in a place of terror that threatens the Platt family in J.J. Abrams' The End of Oak Street.
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1: Snow FM Snow Report, powered by Snowy Hydro. Building Snowy 2.0, Australia's biggest battery right here in the Snowy Mountains.
14: This is Budgie Baker, another day of sunshine. 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Snow cover's going to be pretty nice. It'll be a bit firm first up, but it's going to soften as the day goes on. Selwyn, new chum chair will be spinning for the skiers and boarders today. Red Energy Toboggan Park will go for the sliders. Charlotte Pass, Guthrie's double chair will be the pick, but also Cozzy triple chair as well. 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And the first timers can ride that Cozzy carpet for all their fun. 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All lifts to open in Blue Cow and Guthaga and some in Smig, so there's plenty of choices for everyone. Rebo, all lifts to open. Basin and Carroll's up on top will be quite nice, followed by some top to bottom runs today as well. Cruiser, Sponners and Antons, those parks have been pumping up there, and Friday Flat for the first timers. Weather should stay like this all day, so have fun out there.
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0: Mike Bosnar with Cool and Me. Thanks for keeping it here on Snow FM. Hey, we got Nina on the line. How you going, Nina?
1: Yeah, good.
0: That's good. How are you spending your Sunday so far? I know it's kind of, I guess you could say, the beginning, but what have you done so far?
1: And got out into the onto a big walk and enjoying pottering at home.
0: Oh, lovely. Sounds like a perfect Sunday to me. Well, however you're spending your Sunday, make sure you keep it here on Snow FM. I'm about to check out that winter road report and the Snowy's Best music continues. With this one in a few minutes' time, it's Rita Carpenter with Busy Woman. 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
0: Transport for New South Wales would like to advise Kosciuszko Road is open to Perisher. However, a turnaround is currently in place. Perisher parking is full through traffic on Kosciuszko Road will be turned beyond gate and Trout Hatchery. Guthaka Road is open to the village. Alpine Way Road is open to Thredbo. Beyond Thredbo, caution, icy stretches from the Cascades to Siberia. Stone Mountains Highway Road is open. The Link Road, Selwyn Snow Resort Road open. Elliot Way, Tumbarumba to Selwyn Road is open. And Kermit Brown Mountain Road is open. For all the latest winter road updates, keep it here.
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0: Gibby here on Snow FM. We've got the latest from the Snow Report from Budgie Baker coming up next, as well as the latest in the road reports, as well as your weather and news. And a little mid-morning pick-me-up. Thanks to Katy Perry with I Kissed a Girl up next.
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